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0: to make a difference in your community, join the Interfaith Network in South Yorkshire and help raise awareness about early onset type 2 diabetes in young people aged 18 to 39. Diabetes affects millions across the UK, with ethnic minority groups often at higher risk. 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Contact PMC today. Call 0114 243 6091. Let's work together to build healthier communities.
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23: Bob Gorse is in the Anjumak Sunanichara. Yeh Atrangi Boot Ki Kahani. None of the pieces of the world.

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1: In Yemen, there were similar scenes. Security forces and government
5: has created the sense that this is only the beginning of the story.

Assalamualaikum. Yes, indeed. Don't wanna be like that, mashallah. 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It is the Rise and Shine Show. 8:05 is the time on this Friday morning. The beautiful, beautiful, blessed day of Jummah, mashallah. The blessed day of Jummah is amongst us, mashallah, my sisters. And of course, a blessed, blessed week, alhamdulillah. This week where we have got, of course, Friday the 8th of May. And this week, of course, being a quick one because, of course, we had the bank holiday on Monday. So that was, of course, a three-day weekend last weekend, making this a short week. And a much better week, don't you think? A much better week, don't you think? What do you think? A four-day week, do people... week more often. So let me know your thoughts on a four-day week, mashallah. Mohammed Jangir saying salam. Discussing it with the team here, I think at some point they were actually considering that in the UK, thinking that that would actually be a better model, and I believe something that would be motivational for the population of the UK. What do you think? Do you think it would be better if we had a four-day week and we could actually just relax every Friday? So I think Friday, Saturday, Sunday as a three-day week. I think Monday should be a working day. I think Monday feels a bit weird when you're not at work. So Monday to Thursday and Friday, you can actually chill, relax, wake up. You know, like proper Ramadan, wake up, get ready for Jummah and enjoy the blessed day of Jummah. I think that would be beautiful. But yeah, let me know your thoughts on that. I think quite a few people have already got that. I think there's a brother I was talking to. He was saying his company were quite flexible. So what he was doing was he was actually doing all his, I think it might have been a 35-hour contract, 35, 37 hours. And he was doing all those hours between Monday to Thursday. So where Monday you would normally do a 9 to 5, I think he would go in about a 7 and potentially finish about 6 or maybe even 7, maybe doing 12 hours for maybe a couple of days and maybe less shifts on the other day. So yeah, he was just basically mixing it up, doing his 35, 37 hours over the 4 days and taking Friday off. And he was saying, I haven't worked Friday for years. So alhamdulillah, yeah, if your company is flexible like that, then why not indeed. Even if it's not 4 days, the work and day should start after 10 a.m. You know what?

0: I think that would be amazing. And school starts at 10, and work starts at 10, and everything starts at 10. That would be good. The Rise and Shine. Islam of the Islam Fact of the Day by my name is Shaheen. I will share that with you shortly. Listeners, let's go to a little bit of it. It's Juma. I shall have a look for the riddle myself as well. But yeah, 4-day week or a late start? 0777948102. Let me know your thoughts.
1: Am waking up for Fajr, gotta make wudu, gotta

Indeed, everybody's looking forward to His mercy. And my dear sisters, may Allah's mercy be upon you all, inshallah. May Allah's mercy be upon you all on this blessed, blessed day of Jummah, mashallah. Imran, say, Imran says a late start and a poor. Imran doesn't just, you know, like they say, I think in our language, I'm not sure if you've heard this saying, Imran, or I'm sure others probably have. It's not saying that you just want roti, but you want it to be, they say chuprivi. Chuprivi is basically when you've got like buttered and roti. So you don't want roti, just roti and fresh roti, but you want buttered and you want, I don't know, a particular dish as well with it. So Imran doesn't just want just an easy. Easy, simple, of course, simple thing around a 4-day week, but he wants both. But listeners, the choice isn't for both. The question is, if you had a choice of a 4-day week or a late start but still working the 5 days, what would you prefer? 0777 94 2. We've got Adam saying Salam is inspired happening. Adam, I did hope I would be able to make the announcement today, but unfortunately we got a message late yesterday in fact, from the council saying the gentleman who's actually making the decision was not able to speak to all the people that are part of the decision making process, and he wasn't able to get that back to us yesterday. So we're hoping for a decision today, and it will be made public, of course, as soon as we hear. We should let you know, whether it's through the radio, through Halil, through, of course, later on, or of course through the social media website and everything. As soon as we know, we shall let you know, inshallah. Yeah, so it's just a waiting game now, inshallah. It's sad, but for some people, work is an escape, so 4 days might affect them, and vice versa, long working days can affect too. Indeed, Fatima, that's so true, you know. Fatima's on point today this morning, mashallah, because it's so true. For a lot of people, work is escaping from, of course, Jim, I don't know, maybe it's escaping from life, escaping from whatever you're trying to escape from. But the point being that when you're in a situation where you are trying to use work as an escape, then if you only had a 4-day week, then you would maybe regret that, or you would suffer, or you would not like that. So this is why it's one of those things where a late start would actually be good for both, inshallah. So let me know your thoughts. A late start, I think a 10 o'clock, I would like a 10 o'clock start, to be honest. I think that would be nice. I think that hour extra in bed would make such a difference, where you'd literally be full of energy. I think if my managers are listening, 10 o'clock star, guys, maybe the rise and shine show at 10 o'clock. 0777948182. It's 8:14, listeners. 8:14. I found a really nice riddle, and the page just updated itself, and I lost it, so I can't find it now. I'm going to keep scrolling down this riddle page that I've got, and I will try and find it for you, inshallah, because that was definitely... Here we go. I found it, and now I'm going to quickly copy and paste it before I lose it, because I thought this is a riddle that I've actually never used before. Okay, hold on. Let's go. Let's get rid of this bit here. And there we go. We have got the riddle there. The riddle this morning is, first then you get eaten. What am I? And I do believe that we have probably not used this before. I think we have not used this before, if I'm not wrong. So listeners, do let me know your thoughts on that. 0777948182, inshallah. Do let me know your thoughts on that, and also of course, if you would like to listen to anything particular, inshallah. We've got Salam Uncle, how are you? This is from Zakaria. Wa alaikum salam. Alhamdulillah. We've got Salam. I think we will change the Rise and Shine show to to 6 a.m. for those who start early shifts. Whoever starts, better off listening to Nasheeds than me at 6 a.m. because at 6 a.m. they're probably half asleep anyway. But yeah, how about no? But I did try, but nobody. I thought
listening in and I'd get some response and stuff. But yeah, it wasn't the case. 7 o'clock even, people were still asleep and people were still not quite there. So 6 o'clock, because traditionally, we actually had this conversation recently with Rashid. We were talking about radio and the schedule and everything else. And we were generally looking at the times and what the different shows that we have at different times. And if you look across the board, whether it's on TV, whether it's on radio, mainstream radio I'm talking about, all breakfast shows start at 6. And they tend to be from 6 to 9. It's normally a 3-hour show from 6 to 9. And then they have a drive time show traditionally from 3 to 6. And that's your two key basically shows throughout the day. Everything else is like fillers around it. We've got a 3-hour breakfast show, 3-hour drive time show. And I was thinking, imagine that. Imagine having to do a 3-hour show every morning from 6 to 9. That would be difficult, I think. Salaam alaikum through the red light. Say this from Huya Salim, Ishan Salim, and Aslam Salim. You're absolutely correct. We've got a message coming in saying late start is better for us as school teachers. Indeed, school teachers would definitely enjoy that, mashallah. We've got different world and how it felt. So in the pandemic, was it late starts in the pandemic, Bashir? I can't actually remember. Was I still doing the Rise and Shine show in the pandemic? I think I was. Well, I stayed here. So never mind, of course, coming into work at 8 or 9. I stayed in the station for 2 months when the pandemic initially kicked in, and just around the Ramadan period. Because, yeah, Ramadan wasn't not going to be possible to be done from home. So, yeah, it would have been a difficult one. But, yeah, so it's, I can't remember. The pandemic was that long ago. Islamic fact of the day. Salah creates daily emotional regulation. So, my name is Sister, carrying on from the mention of Salah yesterday. So, mental health struggles often come from unprocessed emotions. Salah offers 5 daily emotion check-ins. So whether you feel grief, anger, gratitude, fear or joy, Salah gives you a place to bring it all to Allah. This consistent emotional release prevents feelings from bottling up and turning into overwhelm. In psychological terms, this is emotional regulation through structured reflection. Subhanallah. Did you know that, my dear sisters? Salah gives you emotional regulation through structured reflection. Subhanallah. May Allah bless you, Brother Sheen, for sending these amazing messages, mashallah. Dr. Naeem here. I prefer late start. Anyway, just don't tell my boss. That's not very nice, Dr. Naeem saying. You're a medical doctor, and I assume you're doing some sort of medical doctory practice. Do let me know what you do, inshallah. 0777 942. And it's not a good

Dr. Saab's got a PhD in biology. That's how he's Dr. Saab. But yeah, Dr. Dave, let me know what you do. And I says, is the answer a worm? Is the answer a worm? When you get eaten, possibly that does work. Also, final sermon for Prophet Sallam. We will try and play that for you shortly, inshallah. So, listeners, we're talking about a four-day week. This week was a four-day week, and it feels beautiful. The fact that we're already on Friday, mashallah. But yeah, a beautiful suggestion from Fatima saying that she would actually still prefer a five-day week, but just a late start. So, as long as we can start at 10 o'clock. We're all good. But then the problem with the 10 o'clock start, Fatima, is if you're going to be working from, if your normal standard job is 9 to 5, you're going to be doing 10 to 6. Is that better? Maybe we should stagger it. Maybe we staggered some jobs were 9 to 5, some were 10 to 6, and then we won't have so much travel at 5 o'clock. Interesting. Assalamualaikum, brother. The answer is from Farzana. Absolutely correct, Farzana. Listeners, it's 8:20. Let's go to a little bit of one day. If you want to listen to the particular, do let me know. And my dear brother Ish, I wonder if Ish is going to text in today, because he wants to listen to this. Dunya is not my home. I've got that for you here, inshallah. And I want to play for you when you message, inshallah. When Ish messages in, ask for this nasheed and says, what are you doing? For days and weeks now, I've got it on the system for Ish, inshallah ta'ala. Let's go to a little bit of one day. This is Saif Adam. The riddle today: first you eat me, then you get eaten.

0: Yeah.
1: One day, inshallah, our children will play, my dear sisters. One day, make dua that all the children around the world can play, inshallah. One day, may Allah make it easy for all those suffering around the world, my dear sisters. May Allah subhanahu wa ta'ala make it easy, inshallah ta'ala, and may Allah subhanahu wa ta'ala give ease to all the children around the world, to all those orphans, subhanallah, how are they waking up on this Friday morning, my dear sisters, those orphans with no one around them. And subhanallah, every weather brings a different challenge. I remember all those conversations we were having. I was speaking to one of the brothers recently, and he was saying how difficult it is for the people in Gaza with living in tents, and the sanitation and the way they are, the problems winter brings along, the problems summer brings along, the lack of food at the moment. And it's really, really scary. And every time my dear brother Abdul Qadir calls

0: So when you take products into Gaza, meat is not one of those items that they allow you to take. So what the charity was doing was actually doing qurbanis in other countries, actually putting the meat in tin cans, and then bringing the tin cans into Gaza and giving canned meat to the people there. And to do that, he was saying, because obviously the nature of the whole setup of how it's working and stuff, I believe he did about 300 pound is for a qurbani. 300 pound is for a qurbani, and this is for a cow. This is for a cow where he's doing, so 7 shares of a cow for a qurbani, and this is being done in I believe it's being done in Jordan, if I'm not wrong, or Egypt. I think one of the two countries he mentioned regarding where the qurbani would be done, and then the whole process of it being canned and then delivered into Gaza, inshallah ta'ala. He's got about 10 of those which he wants to do. So if there's anybody who would like to do that, inshallah ta'ala, if there's anybody out there, I did say I will ask the listeners, inshallah. And if anybody wants to do this, then please let me know. You can message in, inshallah ta'ala. This is particularly for the people of Gaza, because they can't seem to be able to get the meat in any other way. So if you want to do a cow qurbani, so that's 7 shares, but we're not doing it in shares because it gets too complicated if it doesn't complete that. So so if somebody wants to do a qurbani,
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Assalamu alaikum, assalamu alaikum, listeners. Welcome back to Inspire 105.1 FM. It's 8:30 on this beautiful, beautiful Friday. We've got a message coming in saying, assalamu alaikum, how do I make the payment for the £300? Let me send you a message. So firstly, for those of you just tuning in now saying, what's this £300 about? So basically, I was just speaking about the beautiful people and the children of Gaza, subhanAllah, and how people are struggling out there. And I had a phone call from our dear Sheikh Abdul Qadir, mashallah, who works with Families Relief, and he was talking about how, in regards Qurbani, it's been very difficult to get meat into Gaza for Qurbani, the Qurbani meat to give meat for the people of Gaza. Allah wa'alam, when they've eaten, never mind eating meat, subhanallah. So what they're doing is they've got an opportunity to do Qurbani in another country. I believe it to be Egypt or Egypt, one of these countries, I can't remember, to be 100% correct. One of these countries is doing a Qurbani there for a cow. It's costing £300, and then what they're doing is they're actually canning the meat, putting all the meat into cans, and then they can deliver the cans into Gaza, inshallah, which is the only way they're able to get the meat in at the moment. And that cow is costing £300. Cow is obviously 7 shares, so if you are wanting to share that Qurbani amongst family members, then that £300 is what that basically is. So I can send you the details, inshallah, regarding that. I got a message from Elena and Zach regarding that. So yeah, if you do want to do that, do confirm that, let me know. And it'd be amazing if we can give about 10 Qurbanis from Inspire FM to the people of Gaza, inshallah ta'ala. May Allah make it easy for them, and keep the people of Gaza in your du'as, my dear sisters. And this is one thing, inshallah, I hope when I get to Hajj, I mean Allah gives me the tawfiq and the strength to make as many du'as for the people of Gaza, and may Allah help them, may Allah make it easy, and not just the people of Gaza, but the suffering people around the world, wherever they're suffering, may Allah make it easy for everybody, and especially on the back of that, Saif Adam's one day track about one day all the children will play around the world, inshallah. We make dua that all the children can play around the world, inshallah. So yeah, listeners, if you do want to do the £300 for the cow, it is 7 shares of that, so it's for 7 people for the Qurbani. Let me know and I can send you the details. We've got this, somebody asked, does it count as zakat? No, it doesn't. You can't. This is a Qurbani you're doing. So Qurbani and Zakat are two different things. Zakat is a fard. So if you're eligible to pay a Zakat, so if you're at that point where Zakat is fard on you, then you've got to pay Zakat as fard. But when it comes to Qurbani, generally, if you're eligible to pay Zakat, then you're probably eligible to do a Qurbani. But yeah, you can't mix the two. They're two different ibadahs. So you can't mix the two. Do let me know. I've sent you the details anyway. If you can do that, that'd be absolutely amazing. If anybody else wants to do that, let me know, inshallah ta'ala. And if we can help the people of Gaza, then bismillah, why not, inshallah ta'ala. Let's quickly go to the salah spot this morning, inshallah ta'ala. Salat al-Fajr was at 3:33, sunrise 5:20, Jummah 1:03, Asr is at 6:12, Maghrib 8:40 now. Maghrib's going later and later. Isha is 9:47. Tomorrow, Fajr 3:31, sunrise 5:19, Zohar 1:03, Asr 6:13, Maghrib 8:42, and Isha 9:49, inshallah ta'ala. Let's go over to the BBC News. A lot of the election results coming out for the local elections. We've got, it says here, REF 360, Labour 251, Conservatives 145, Lib Dems 35, Green 27, Independents 16. I don't know what those numbers mean because I haven't looked much into it. This is the 44 of 136 councils. So these are the different councils which are basically winning. So which council is actually winning at the higher percentage of the votes? So at the moment, Reform are 362. Early English council results show Reform gains and Labour losses as counting yet to begin in Scotland and Wales. Dozens of English councils and mayoral races are yet to be declared, while Scottish and Welsh voters want to hear who will govern their countries. Going over to the so that's in the BBC News. Actually, let's check some of the other BBC News as well before we go to the Al Jazeera website. The risk taker who changed how we see the world, David Attenborough, says he's overwhelmed by 100 birthday messages. So this David Attenborough there. And then we also have Trump says US-Iran ceasefire still in place after exchange of fire in Strait of Hormuz.
And we have three hikers dead after Indonesian volcano erupts. In the news from, of course, Al Jazeera, UAE says it responded to incoming attacks after Iran, US trade blows. Trump says ceasefire still in effect, while Iran better sign agreement fast. UAE activated air defense systems remains on high alert. Lebanese civil defense members killed in Israeli airstrikes. Seafarers trapped in limbo as US and Iran clash in Strait of Hormuz. Southeast Asia's leaders confront fallout from Iran war at ASEAN summit. Senators press US military on Israel's displacement campaign in Lebanon. Going over to the weather, it's about 11 to 12 degrees this morning, going to highs of 17 to 18. Might have some light showers throughout the day in the middle of the day, but some sunshine perhaps just before before the end of the day. Tomorrow looks like a nice sunny day, mashallah. Temperatures are 8 to 9 degrees, going to highs of 19 to 20, inshallah. And a dry day on Sunday, temperatures high of 14 to 15 degrees. Going over to the sport, did we have anything? Yesterday we had the Champions League, Europa League semi-final. Aston Villa beat Nottingham Forest 4-0, winning 4-1 on aggregate. Freiburg beat Sporting Braga 3-1, winning 4-3 on aggregate. And today we have got a Championship, Hull City versus Millwall. Saturday we got the full set of Premier League, Liverpool versus Chelsea, Brighton Wolves, Fulham, AFC Bournemouth, Sunderland, Manchester United, Manchester City versus Brentford. And Sunday, Burnley, Aston Villa, Crystal Palace, Everton, Nottingham Forest, Newcastle and West Ham, Arsenal. That's a 4:30 kickoff on Sunday. We've got Zahir saying, Assalamu alaikum Tariq bhai. Wa alaikum salam. Alhamdulillah barakatuh. Please accept our dua. Ya Allah. On this day of judgment, forgive everyone's mistakes. Ameen. I think the real answer is this. From Zahir, thank you so much for your duas. May Allah bless you. May Allah reward you. May Allah accept those duas for you. Ayan says, Salam uncle. The answer is this correct. Salam alaikum. Can you please put Jummah by Omar Isa? Jummah by Omar Isa. Let's start with that. Let's start by Jummah by Omar Isa. I've got the track to play for my dear brother Ish. And also, I think there was another request. Kun for Yakun as well, if people are listening. So let's go to that. So listeners, somebody was messaging saying, what was the Qurbani? So the Qurbani I was talking about was for Gaza. If anybody wants to give a particular Qurbani, to be able to have

meat delivered into Gaza. It's £300 for a cow, for a whole cow, inshallah, which is 7 shears. And that meat will get canned, inshallah. And canned meat can then be delivered into Gaza, inshallah. So may Allah make it easy. So if you do want to know more, or if you want to do that, then inshallah, do let me know and I can send you the details. This is through Families Relief, of course, one of our beautiful partners, mashallah. May Allah bless our dear charities out there. Alhamdulillah, all the charities are doing amazing work. May Allah bless them. May Allah make their work easy. And may Allah allow them to help people around the world, inshallah. Also, my dear Shaheen says, reminder to play the final sermon. Indeed, I'll play the final sermon very shortly.

Indeed, Jummah, Jummah Mubarak. Is back for his third event just in time for Eid al-Adha, and this is taking place this Sunday, wasn't it? The souk was on Sunday, wasn't it? I think so. Let me have a quick look. There's lots of things happening, brought to you by Women in Business, especially gatherings for local sisters in the community. Expect a vibrant marketplace filled with delicious food, Asian wear, panjiri, jewelry, abayas, much more, all at discounted prices. There's more than shopping, interactive workshops, including hijab styling, herbal tea making, beautiful flower arrangement, all those things going on. So, ladies only event at Crescent Hall, taking place at Crescent Hall. And they've also got, I got a message yesterday saying that they have got free ice cream for the first 25 children. The first 25 children get free ice cream. There's balloon modeling outside between 2 to 4 p.m. Free Eid goodie bags for children as well. 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There's 50 Eid goodie bags. There's free herbal tea making, hijab style making, flower arrangement workshops. So lots and lots of stuff going on for this, of course. This is, of course, the Sisters of Souk taking place, of course, in Luton, mashallah. That is on Sunday. That is on Sunday. So do check that out and do, of course, get involved in that. Go down and get involved and enjoy, inshallah ta'ala. Let's quickly go to a little bit of This Dunya Is Not My Home for my dear brother Ish. I got another message saying, can you please send me some more details about the Qurbani? I've just forwarded you the account details and stuff. If you go to the Families Relief website, there should be some more information on their website. But yeah, if there's anybody else that wants to do it, I've got two people there now. I was hoping we can get about 10 Qurbanis this morning, inshallah. That would be amazing. So I can call my dear brother Abdul Qadir and say, listen, you know what? I've got 10 people for you to be willing to do this Qurbani, inshallah. And here you go, bismillah. Let's make it easy for the people of Gaza. So if there's anybody else out there, it doesn't have to be Luton. Could be Sheffield, Nottingham, Derby, London, wherever you're listening from. Even my dear brother from New York, if he's listening, or wherever he's listening from, our dear brother, mashallah, who is listening from America. Wherever you are, do let me know if anybody would like to support that. This dunya is not my home. Ish, ish, ish. Going at you, my dear brother.

0: This dunya is not my home. My dear sisters, that is so true. This dunya is not our home. We are on this temporary world. SubhanAllah. That is, of course, This Dunya Is Not My Home by Roo featuring Khadija K is there. Let's go to the final sermon of our beloved Prophet Muhammad sallallahu alaihi wasallam, inshallah. So listeners, just got a message saying, when is the Sister Souk? The Sister Souk is this Sunday at Crescent Hall. It's from 1 p.m. to 6 p.m. 1 p.m. to 6 p.m. inshallah ta'ala. So do check it out this Sunday, 10th of May at Crescent Hall. First 25 children get a free ice cream. There's balloon modeling outside, free Eid goodie bags from Razna stores, free herbal tea, hijab style making, flower arrangement, lots and lots of things for you sisters, inshallah ta'ala. So do check it out, 1 to 6 p.m. Courtesy of course, I think Islamic Help is doing this, in fact. So yeah, mashallah, may Allah bless you all. Let's go to the final sermon of our beloved Prophet Muhammad sallallahu alaihi wasallam.
1: Under the scorching sun on the plains of Arafat, Prophet Muhammad sallallahu alaihi wasallam delivered his final sermon. O people, listen to my words carefully, for I know not whether after this year I shall ever meet you again at this place. O people, your lives and your property are sacrosanct until you meet your Lord, as are this holy place, this holy day, and this holy month. Remember that you will indeed meet your Lord and answer for your deeds. So beware. Whoever of you is holding a trust, let him return it to its rightful owner. All usury is abolished. Your capital, however, is yours to keep. Wrong not, and you shall not be wronged. All bloodshed from the pagan age of ignorance is to be left unavenged. O people, the devil has lost all hope of ever being worshipped in this land of yours. Nevertheless, he will try to mislead you in smaller matters. Beware of him, therefore, for the safety of your religion. Time has turned, and it is as it was the day that God created the heavens and the earth. The number of months is 12. Four of them are holy, in which war and fighting are forbidden. O man, you have your rights over your wives, and they have rights over you. It is your right that they do not fraternize with anyone of whom you do not approve. But if they do, Allah has permitted you to isolate them within their homes and chastise them without cruelty. But if they abide by your rights, then they have the right to be fed and clothed in kindness. Do treat your women well and be kind to them, for they are your partners and committed helpers. You have taken them only as a trust from Allah, and you have their enjoyment only by His permission. So listen to me in earnest, O people, and reason well. I leave behind me two things, the Quran and my example. If you follow them, you will not go astray. O people, listen to my words. Know that every Muslim is a brother to every Muslim, and that all Muslims constitute one brotherhood. It is only lawful to take from a brother what he gives you willingly, so wrong not yourselves. The Prophet sallallahu alaihi wasallam then faced the heavens and said, Be my witness, O Allah, that I have conveyed your message to your people. It was then that some of the final words of the Quran were revealed.

0: This day I have perfected your religion for you, and have completed my favor upon you, and have chosen for you as religion Al-Islam.
1: Absolutely beautiful, absolutely beautiful, amazing final sermon of our beloved Prophet Muhammad sallallahu alaihi wasallam. Mashallah, absolutely amazing. Mashallah, jazakallah for reminding me on that, my dear brother Shaheen, inshallah. And we had a request coming in earlier on saying, can you please play Kun Fa Yakun? Where is Kun Fa Yakun gone? I did have Kun Fa Yakun here somewhere. This is Kun Fa Yakun. There's a Kun Fa Yakun by Muad as well, isn't there? There is a Kun Fa Yakun. Here we go. Kun Fa Yakun by Muad. It's 8:49. We got Qad Kafani Muhammad Tariq. Can you please play this dua? I've been requesting you to please put this so many times. You told me you'd send it to you. Have I? I do apologize. Why does it seem like I've seen that for the first time? You're saying you send it so many times. I do apologize if you have sent it before. I will check it out. I will check it out, inshallah ta'ala. And apologies if you have had to send it more than once. May Allah bless you, inshallah ta'ala. We've got this Nasheed has made me ponder and think about this temporary world, and the sermon makes me sad because we are failing in so many ways and are blind to it. May Allah keep us safe and blessed from this fake world. Tariq, you'll be so blessed with the plains of Arafat to make that dua. Ameen. My dear brother Ish, jazakallah for that Ish, and may Allah bless you. May Allah keep you strong, and may Allah keep us all strong, because it is this dunya is not our home, and I think it's very important for us to realize that. And it's unfortunate that we have set up our permanent homes here, thinking that we're never going to leave whilst we are here for literally nothing. And the Prophet sallallahu alaihi wasallam gave the example of this, like being a journey, and when a person takes a short break under a tree just for a little break while, I mean, he kind of rests. That short break is what this life is actually compared to the akhirah and the actual whole journey that we're on, and that our destination, inshallah, we pray is Jannah. And we pray that we are able to be there forever, inshallah ta'ala. May Allah make it easy for everybody. May Allah allow us to get to Jannah. And may Allah allow us to realize how temporary this world is, subhanAllah. It's 8:51. Let me quickly give the answer to the riddle as well. The riddle this morning was, where's it gone? The riddle was, first you eat me, then you get eaten. What am I? A fish hook. There was a message coming in saying a worm, which could work because a worm is first eaten. First you eat the worm, what the fish does, and then the fish gets eaten. But a fish hook is what the answer I was looking for. Listeners, if anybody does want more information about the qurbani I was talking about, it's £300 for a cow, 7 shears of a cow, of course. And this is to try to get some meat into Gaza, inshallah ta'ala. So do let me know if you want any more information on that. The souk, the sister's souk, is taking place this Sunday, inshallah. And that's at Crescent Hall from 1 p.m. to 6 p.m. inshallah ta'ala. Lots of things going on there, inshallah ta'ala, as well. So listeners, do let me know your thoughts. I hope, inshallah ta'ala, you have a beautiful, beautiful day, inshallah ta'ala, and a beautiful weekend as well, in fact. So may Allah subhanahu wa ta'ala bless you all. May Allah protect you all. Keep me in your duas, inshallah ta'ala, and I pray and make dua for all of you guys, inshallah ta'ala. Quite a few people have already started to leave for Hajj, alhamdulillah. So there was somebody locally who was saying that their flights left yesterday, 7th of May, mashallah. So may Allah bless them. May Allah make the journey easy. They're probably already there doing tawaf, seeing the Kaaba, subhanallah, being in that amazing, amazing blessing, mashallah. May Allah give us tawfiq to be there very soon, inshallah ta'ala. Very soon, inshallah. May Allah make it easy. Ameen. Listeners, have a beautiful day. Take care of yourselves. Assalamu alaikum wa rahmatullahi wa barakatuhu.

0: to make a difference in your community, join the Interfaith Network in South Yorkshire and help raise awareness about early onset type 2 diabetes in young people aged 18 to 39. Diabetes affects millions across the UK, with ethnic minority groups often at higher risk. 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Contact PMC today. Call 0114 243 6091. Let's work together to build healthier communities.
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0: partner, inheriting money or working more hours. 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
6: परेशान खलते हुए जी
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0: 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My dear viewers, brothers and sisters in Islam and humanity, by the grace of Allah subhanahu wa ta'ala, the most exalted and might, the most glorious, you are watching Islam and spirituality. All praises be to Allah subhanahu wa ta'ala, the most exalted, the most glorious, most beneficent, the most merciful, the most forgiving. Endless durood and salam be upon the best of creation, the Prophet sallallahu alayhi wa alihi wa sallam, and all blessings and mercy of Allah Almighty be upon the whole household of the Prophet sallallahu alayhi wa alihi wa sallam, and all the companions of Rasul-e-Mukarram, Rasul-e-Mu'azzam, Hazrat Muhammad-e-Mustafa sallallahu alayhi wa alihi wa sallam. May Allah subhanahu wa ta'ala's mercy be upon the whole ummah of the Prophet sallallahu alayhi wa alayhi wa sallam, who have followed him alayhi salatu wasalam till this day, and all those who will follow him alayhi salatu wasalam till the day of Qiyamah. Ameen. May Allah subhanahu wa ta'ala make us amongst those. Ameen. Ya Rabbil Alameen. May Allah subhanahu wa ta'ala increase our understanding of the deen, our comprehension of the deen. May Allah subhanahu wa ta'ala accept our good deeds. May Allah subhanahu wa ta'ala give us the ability and opportunity and know-how how to earn the rizq-e halal. Ameen. Ya Rabbil Alameen. Dear viewers, in the last episode, we looked at example from Surah Kaf, Surah number 18 of the Noble Quran. This is a Makkiya Surah, where we looked at the advice given to the person of two gardens, and we concluded that that person was ungrateful to Allah Almighty, and he was not humble, and he thought that all the provisions, the means, the wealth, the gardens, all that thing, the things that he had, and that was his own effort or his own commitment, and he doubted the advent of the Qiyamah. And then he said, even if Qiyamah does happen, for example, even if there is another life after this life, I will get even more, or I will get similar to what I've got in this dunya, and I don't assume this will go anywhere, meaning that he will continuously and he will always be rich, he will always have these assets and so on. So because he didn't show his gratitude to Allah Almighty, he did not say MashaAllah or praise Allah Almighty and showed his humility, and Allah subhanahu wa ta'ala destroyed, and the person who gave him guidance, and we also looked at, he was a person of iman, person of taqwa, person of God fearing, the person of God conscious, who had strong faith in Allah subhanahu wa ta'ala, and he was content whatever he had. And so we understood that the gardens were destroyed, and he regretted. The person who was arrogant and ignorant, he regretted, but it was too late. It's also important to understand the Surah Kaf includes many examples, and one of the things that this surah addresses is the people of the book who inspired the Mushrikeen of Makkah, who were not the people of the book, and the Mushrikeen of Makkah did not know the history or the divine scriptures, didn't have the knowledge of the divine books the way the people of the book had, who were living in Madinatul Munawwara. So they obviously approached the people of the book from Medina, and Medina people who knew that there is going to be a threat to their way of life, to their mission, to their lifestyle and so on. So in essence, they inspired, they encouraged the Mushrikeen in Makkah to assess and to test whether this Muhammad sallallahu alayhi wasallam is the true Nabi or not. The Mushrikeen in Makkah approached them, and the people of the book gave the Mushrikeen three questions. Ask him three questions, and if he answers that question, then you know that he is the Nabi, true Nabi of Allah Tabarak wa Ta'ala. It's important to understand this wasn't the first time the Mushrikeen in Makkah asked questions to confuse and to put doubts in even normal people, ordinary people who didn't have the knowledge of too much knowledge and so on. So in essence, they posed three questions. One question was about the ruh, which Allah subhanahu wa ta'ala makes mention in Surah Bani Israel, ayah number 85. Allah subhanahu wa ta'ala says, O Muhammad sallallahu alayhi wa sallam, O Habib Mukarram, this وَيَسْأَلُونَكَ عَنِ الرُّوحِ, they ask you about ruh. And that was the first one question. The second question was the people of Ashab-e Kaf, which we have covered in the previous episode. A young group of people who left everything and hid to protect their faith, to safeguard their faith, and for time being, so then they can, when the situation is normal, then they can continue to give dawah and practice their faith. And we looked at that in one of the previous episodes. That was the second question. Third question was about Zulkarnain. Who was this? So to them, they knew that the Muhammad sallallahu alayhi wa alayhi wa sallam does not know, and he has not been to any institutes and so on. So therefore, he will not know anything like that. So Allah subhanahu wa ta'ala answered those questions. Mufassireen and Muhaddiseen, the commentators, under the commentary or in the commentary of this surah, and you get to know that they say that it took approximately 15 days until the revelation came to the Prophet sallallahu alayhi wa alayhi wa sallam. And when the revelation came to the Prophet sallallahu alayhi wa sallam, Allah Almighty told the Prophet sallallahu alayhi wa sallam what to say regarding ruh, which we have mentioned previously, and what to say regarding Ashab-e Kaf. And also Allah subhanahu wa ta'ala made a mention of the Zulkarnain. It's important to understand, my dear viewers, that this Surah Mubarakah, the whole Quran is full of blessings, full of lessons. But in this particular Surah Mubarakah, Allah subhanahu wa ta'ala answer these questions and gives instructions to the Prophet sallallahu alaihi wasallam, so then the Prophet sallallahu alaihi wasallam can narrate these examples to them people, mushrikeen, who were the direct questioners to the Prophet sallallahu alaihi wasallam, that this is what the fact is, so then they can be convinced and they can be assured that this Prophet sallallahu alaihi wasallam is telling the truth. The revelation come to him from Allah subhanahu wa ta'ala. It is not his fabricated stuff. It is not his self-made or his own thoughts. No. It is the revelation of Allah, speech of Allah Almighty, and the final and ultimate truth that Allah ta'ala sent. So therefore, that was to put this proof in front of them, and so to say. Now, it's important also understand that this surah, as I said, that it's got a unique style of making the mankind understand, think about the life. Dear viewers, we all have different capacities, we all have different strengths, different means, different material, different assets. We're all good at different things. We all are the beloved servants of Allah Almighty, but one of us maybe is given more intelligence, the other is given more so-called physical outlook, like a beauty, for example, And one of them, some of them might be more rich, some of them might be more knowledgeable, and some of them will be more God-fearing. So this is the, these are the different segments of the society. Now Allah subhanahu wa ta'ala in this Surah Mubarakah is telling us, mankind, because this is a Makki Surah. Here the address is not just to people of Medina, no. This is a Makki Surah, it revealed before the Hijrat of the Prophet ﷺ to Madinatul Munawwara. So one of the beautiful comparison this surah draws is that people of Ashab-e-Kaf are known as Ashab-e-Kaf, people of the cave. They were vulnerable young adults, young youngsters who didn't have no job, who didn't know what to do. They didn't have nothing, no food, nothing at all, nothing in their hands to defend themselves, nowhere to go. They left their homes. Why? To preserve, to keep, to safeguard, to protect their iman, to defend in their own self, if you like, to protect their iman, to make sure that their faith is not polluted, to make sure that their faith is so pure. And also, they had so much trust in the will of Allah Almighty, so they left home and they thought they can hide. They hid in a cave. We discussed that last, one of the last episodes, that they lived there so many years. Now, that is one side. You can be poor, you can be vulnerable, you can be penniless, you can be homeless, you can be resourceless, meaning you got no resource, nothing, but you still keep your faith strong. You still trust Allah subhanahu wa ta'ala. You still make sure that you do not compromise on your iman, no matter what. This is a lesson from Ashab-e-Kaf, Allah tabarak wa ta'ala is teaching us. Now, if you look on the other side, somebody who has so much money, resources. In the example of Zulkarnain, he was rich, he was not a Nabi of Allah Almighty. Nobody can exactly say which that his time period, no, Allah knows. But he was one of the four kings who ruled this dunya, this world, the whole world. And he was one of them. Now Allah subhanahu wa ta'ala is teaching lessons, dear viewers, for all of us. He was a king, and there are four kings that happen in the history of mankind. One, two, the people of Iman, Allama Ghulam Rasool Saidi rahmatullah ta'ala alayhi, and many other scholars make reference to this. And there were four kings, two of them were the people that were not people of Iman. For example, Namrud and Bakht-e-Nasr, and two of the believers. One was the Nabi of Allah Almighty, Hazrat Sulaiman alayhi salatu wasalam, which we study about in Surah Namal, Surah number 27 of the Noble Quran. And the other one was Hazrat Zulkarnain. Zulkarnain is referred as, when it means that the person of two horns. There are many narrations, some people say that he had two marks on his head, and that's why he's known as the person of two horns. Some people say, some scholars say, because he ruled or controlled, governed the east and west, that's why he's known as person of two horns. And Allah subhanahu wa ta'ala knows best. And one of the narration is also that he had a hat, and the hat or cap had two horns, kind of two things which were like horns. That's why, so he's referred as the person of two horns. So here, coming back to the point, he was a rich man. Why did Allah subhanahu wa ta'ala make a mention of this? The Mufassirin draw conclusion lessons. There are many lessons, dear viewers, in this Surah Mubarakah alone, for all of us, particularly in these two examples. One were group of the people were young, penniless, jobless, nowhere to go, but to save their faith and they left. The other, Allah Ta'ala makes mention that he was rich. He was one of the first four persons, as I said, who ruled the whole world. He was not a Nabi. So he ruled the whole world. What is the lesson? Lesson is that you can be rich. We will go in more details a bit. You can be rich, but you use that quality or your resources or your assets, your means, your wealth, your health, your manpower to do good causes, to protect the vulnerable people, to support the disadvantaged people, to spread the word of Allah subhanahu wa ta'ala in the most peaceful way possible. You dedicate whatever you have, use those assets, resources for benefit of the others, bring the mankind to the worship of Allah subhanahu wa ta'ala, to the tawheed of Allah subhanahu wa ta'ala, to the messengership, in our case, to the messengership of the Prophet sallallahu alayhi wa alayhi wa sallam, being the last and final messenger and the Nabi of Allah subhanahu wa ta'ala. So here, that's what we're learning. Zulkarnain was a rich person, he was a king, but he was not arrogant. Instead of being arrogant, like the example of the garden, two gardens we mentioned the other day, and before that we mentioned about the Karun, Zulkarnain was a beloved servant of Allah, and he put his resources to good effect, to benefit the mankind, and Allah blessed him with so much. Now, not only Allah Almighty blessed him in the dunya at the time, but Allah Tabarak wa Ta'ala made mention of him in Surah Kaf. There is no Sharia law in his example that I'm going to make a reference to in a minute. There's no halal and haram as such in his narrative that Allah Almighty narrated about. His simple nasiya, advised piece of contemplation, piece of reflection. O mankind, reflect. You can be poor, doesn't matter. Your faith is more important to you. You safeguard your faith. Dear viewers, when we look at our lives, there are so many temptations for us in the Western world in particular. You have the money, you have the resources, you got the knowledge, technology, more technology in the developed world than the less developed countries. More infrastructure in the developed world than the less developed world. The students of economics will understand. So we have now, it is a test to what good we put those resources to. What are we doing to put these resources into good effect, these opportunities, education, knowledge? What are we doing with these resources? Allah will hold us to account on the day of Qiyamah. So on the other hand, there are people who are poor. Even in the developed world, you'll see a lot of people who just try to make their ends meet. They don't have massive cars, they don't have big massive mansion, they don't have much money either. But what we're learning is that in this multicultural society across the globe, there's no one country as such which can say that there's no multicultural. Across the world has become a global village. There are different cultures. In one city alone, there are so many cultures. So what we're learning is that you can be whatever you are. You are poor or you are rich. It makes no much difference as far as your iman is concerned. As far as our faith is concerned, we should not compromise on our faith. A lot of young people go out, they get involved in the drugs, they get involved in frauds, insurance frauds, they get involved in, become addicted to alcohol, become addicted to gambling, become addicted to so many evils. Why? Allah Tabarak wa Ta'ala says, reflect upon you. Some people go into drug smoking because they feel that they are depressed, they got no job, nowhere to learn, nothing to look forward to. But that's not we are here to do. We have a lot to look forward to. And what is a lot to look forward to is example of Ashabi Kaf. Our faith is most important. We got a lot to look forward to. That is how to enrich our faith, how to enrich our iman. We can profess to be the people of iman. La ilaha illallah, Muhammadur Rasulullah sallallahu alaihi wasallam. There's no doubt we are the person of iman, and you believe in articles of faith, and you believe in the day of judgment. We believe in the life after death. We believe in this, in the punishment in the grave, meaning questioning, and we believe in the angels. We believe in taqdeer, in the decree. All these are important elements, are essentials. But Allah Tabarak wa Ta'ala says, you to enrich your iman, to enrich your taqwa, to enhance your spirituality, keep contemplating and have this as something to look forward to. That is, how am I going to please Allah Almighty? The life of this dunya is very temporary for me. My parents, my grandparents, for example, if you are young, you can see, you know that your grandparents have passed away. Nobody knows now where they are gone. So would we. We all go. So that means that what we have look forward to is to how we can improve and safeguard our iman. There are a lot of temptations. Okay, one can say there is no life-threatening situation, in the example of Ashabi Kaf, but there are other examples. For example, there is a temptation. It is a test for us. Are we going to commit haram, illegal activities, and commit crimes, or are we going to keep safeguard our faith? So this is our choice. Ashabi Kaf had the choice, either to accept what the king is saying, don't believe in any Allah, there's no such thing as Allah, or and compromise and be happy. It's fine. Deep down, it's fine. But as long as I don't say no, they believed, they meant, and to them faith was more important. So my dear viewers, it may be difficult for all of us, but this is the test for us, to what extent we value our faith, to what extent we are trying to preserve and to keep our faith intact, and we to what extent are we trying to avoid pollution of faith. On the other hand, those people who've got the money, the resources, there's a test too. You've got a lot to look forward to. And what is that? Where am I going to spend this money or resources? What can I do with this life? Allah Tabarak wa Ta'ala has blessed me with so much. So did He, Subhanahu wa Ta'ala, bless so many people before me. What did they do? There are examples, the person of Zulkarnain, meaning the example of Zulkarnain, is an example for us to follow the seerah, his seerah, his examples. What did he do? He used resources to good effect. And if we've got resources, if we got money, somebody is rich, instead of polluting their faith and being arrogant and spending for wrong reasons, spend whatever you have for right reasons, which pleases Allah subhanahu wa ta'ala. We will all go.
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0: expressed during this program by the host, co-hosts, guests and call-in listeners are solely the opinions of the original source that expressed them and do not necessarily reflect the opinions of Link FM, the PMC or its affiliates. All hosts, co-hosts and guests must understand that any false statements, omissions or other misrepresentations made during a live show may result in dismissal. All hosts, co-hosts and guests are solely liable for any views or comments which may seem offensive to listeners. Link FM and the PMC do not necessarily share these views nor will take responsibility for their actions.
1: Labour, what is it that has specifically gone wrong, or was it that they just got into the racing car and they never put their foot down on the accelerator? Perhaps that's a good analogy. I don't know. So why is Starmer losing control of Labour? What has gone wrong? Zephyr, what's your take on this? What do you think has gone wrong with Labour, or did they never get started?
2: What do I think? Okay. Before I answer that, there's a very important announcement.
1: So,
2: our listeners, very important announcement. And it could be affected by some of the policies of reform, by the way. But Inspire Eid, you know, the popular Eid event that's happening in Stockwood Park, inshallah, is back.
1: And we've got the go-ahead?
2: We've got the go-ahead. It's back, inshallah.
1: Oh.
2: 27th and 28th of May, inshallah. Stockwood Park, be there. Enjoy the cheap rides. Yeah. Enjoy the cuisine, international cuisine.
1: Yeah, so big thank you to the council. Because as you know, listeners, we had some difficulty with the last one. Some of the planning regulations that we needed to meet had changed, and we weren't able to meet them. So the council have been really kind, and they've worked really hard with us so that we can make sure everything is exactly according to the latest standards that they want. And pleasing thing is, I think it was finalized.
2: Yeah.
1: I think you said it was finalized Thursday evening, or sometime Thursday in a meeting.
2: So there's a body called the Safety Advisory Group, or SAG, and they look after a sort of the safety angle.
1: Not SAG.
2: SAG could be SAG.
1: Yeah.
2: You could say SAG. Tangalu. But anyway, recent legislation changes in terms of, I think there was an incident up in north, I think in Liverpool, where some guy ran over, crowds of people, and some legislation was introduced to sort of prevent something similar to happen. But anyway, because we're deemed like a, Inspire is deemed as a major event, it's actually it brings about additional security measures and requirements.
1: So just quickly, where is it going to take place again?
2: Stockwood Park.
1: It's Stockwood Park.
2: Stockwood Park, inshallah. Yeah.
1: All right.
2: So we've worked very hard. We've worked very closely with the council to make sure we've got things like parking and things like traffic. Safety and health and safety and security, etc., all those things covered. So inshallah, we'll see you there. Back to your question about Keir Starmer and Labour. To be honest, there's been as soon as Keir Starmer came in with a very big political sort of backing from the electorate in the last election. The problem with Keir Starmer is he came with support from vested people, and he didn't, and the country, and he doesn't have any vision of how to get out of the mess the country is in. The key thing is economics. He'd promised lots of different things. Mm. When he looked at the bank account, the bank account was empty, and we're borrowing to actually sort of survive effectively. And he, like many other politicians, didn't come with a vision for the country. He had some ideas, but
1: My take on it is after the Conservatives left office, they sort of jumped off the bike, and the bike was sort of carrying on down the road with no pedalling.
2: And then
1: Labour and Starmer jumped onto the bike, and they haven't started

0: pedalling. So yeah. They're still just sort of coasting along the road. And unfortunately, because they're not really pedalling, not only, you know, we're actually gradually slowing down. We're losing speed. The bike is slower. This is the thing. It comes to me that they came into power. They wanted power. They wanted to be elected, but they don't seem to have any vision.
1: Yeah, no vision whatsoever, and that's the key thing, right? Any politician, right?
0: I think if you asked anyone walking up and down, you know, near the town hall, you know, where Tasties is in that area there, opposite the Galaxy, you know, if you said, we're just doing a survey for Inspire FM. Can you tell us what do you think Labour stands for? I reckon you'd be standing there for a couple of hours before you got a meaningful answer.
1: And that's been the problem, right? That the Labour stood for something at you know, one time.
0: Yeah.
1: And they've basically changed. This came with Blair, basically, right? Well, they chopped and chained themselves until they're indistinguishable.
0: Could it be because the heart of Labour has been all kicked out?
1: Yes.
0: Oh. And what I mean by the heart of Labour, listeners, is the left of Labour is not there anymore. They've all been kicked out, or they left. And what do I mean by that? Well, this is why we have this new political entity called Your Party, which has something like 600,000 paying members. And yes, perhaps the left wasn't palatable to the whole electorate, but the point is, without them there, without them in the Labour Party, without that voice, I don't think Labour has a heart anymore.
1: I agree with that. I wholly agree with that, to be honest. But the other thing I was going to say is, every Prime Minister that steps into their office comes with a legacy of the election process.
0: Yeah.
1: Right? And then they're hostage to it. And he's been hostage from day one. He's been pulled in directions. He's not had time to focus on things that he needed to focus. He's got pulled into the genocide in Gaza. He did terribly there, right? He got pulled into sort of.
0: He wasn't pulled into it.
1: Well,
0: You're pulled into it if you're going heads to heads. In argumental discussion with the sides doing it. That never happened.
1: No, what I meant to say was basically that became the key agenda item for Starmer and his government.
0: Do you mean how the electorate have judged him?
1: No, not only judged him, but his own performance. He was forced into backing an unpopular position, right? And he's still, you know, in having that position. Then the American things that have happened basically in Iran and other places, and he's been dealing with that. So there are many international factors, and also economics as well, right? So, you know, you've had American sort of healthcare IT companies in UK, right? They wanted a piece of the cake, and they've been piece of the National Health Service, etc. So the point I'm trying to get at really is that the Prime Minister that comes in not only has to deliver his own vision, right, but he's got to fight off all these different influences from other places, put them in their place, and he has to be strong enough to be able to do that. Starmer has not been able to do that. He's not been able to silence those voices, basically. Well,
0: the reason he's not been able to do that is because the way he took power in the Labour Party, by tearing the Labour Party apart, means that he doesn't have true universal support within the Labour Party, because the Labour Party certainly is not united under him.
1: Indeed. That's one thing, I think. The other thing we talked about is the economics side of things. Thirdly, I think politicians generally, people have come to recognise that politicians don't deliver or can't deliver. So there is this general malaise that, okay, whichever party we go for, it's going to be the same. The Labour is the same as the Conservatives, which is the same as now Reform. Reform is trying to make their policy so that it can pinch a little bit from the Conservatives, a little bit from Labour, a little from National Front, basically, and pull it all together and say, okay, we've got this now coalition of things that people, most of the people are interested in.
0: I don't think any of them would go with the National Front.
1: the immigration thing was the National Front thing, to be honest. So it started off with National Front. They did that many years ago. They were getting immigrations and all that. But anyway, The point I'm trying to make is that there is no true vision anymore. It's hodgepodge of different things, like populist things that, oh, we think that people will want this, let's go for that. Or we think people want, you know, it's like that. And these are just ideas. There's no philosophy driving it. Now, if they came to power, right, and they said, right, okay, you know, to turn Britain around, right, what are the key problems that we have? The problem number one is debt. Problem number two is got an aging population. Immigration is a solution to aging population, right? What do we need to do to reverse all of that and put Britain back on track again to being one of the top nations, basically? The key thing they've got to do is tackle the debt, right? One way, as I suggested, was, you know, removing historic debt. The other way is to reduce people's mentality that they can carry on. Everybody's mentality, they can carry on and they can live under debt, right? Everything that we do has got to be debt driven, yeah. So live within the means. That's the sort of message.
0: I agree with what you're saying in principle. Yeah. I'm still of the way and I still live by this today. I've never had a bank loan. I'm 59 years old. I've never in my life had a bank loan. I've never in my life had a done a personal contract purchase for a car.
1: So you,
0: if I want a car, I save up for it, and
1: exactly.
0: I think the most expensive car I've ever bought was 10 years ago. It was £6,500.
1: So you're immune to the fluctuation.
0: Well, I keep constantly getting all of these emails and text messages saying, "Oh, you may be eligible for this," or I get this phone call, and I say, "No, I'm not." What do you mean? Of course, and I said, no, I've never had a loan.
1: So what I mean, you're immune, right, to the shocks in society. I mean, if the interest rates go up, it doesn't affect you at all because you haven't borrowed any money, no. Right? Cost of living, right, that affects you. But having said that, you haven't got debt to service, right? So you're in a better position for that. The taxation on vehicles, et cetera, might go up now. But the key thing is you save up for those and you forecast what your expenditure is going to be and live within it. The problem you've got at the moment, right, is we've bought, you know, hook, line and sinker, this idea that we can have anything that we want today, regardless of whether we have any money or not, and we'll sort it out later. And that's a fallacy, right? Because all that means, right, is you've got a really rosy view of the future. Which is never necessarily going to be, realized.
0: I mean, we all see them. Like, for example, if you're going to buy something on PayPal and it'll come up with the option PayPal credit.
1: Yeah.
0: And if you're buying for something for, say, £600, but if you buy it over, like, 12 months or whatever, and you look at the total amount it's going to cost, there's going to be £700. And you think to yourself, well, why do I want to spend £700 and just give it to someone else literally for nothing?
1: Mm.
0: So this is the way I think.
1: Yeah,
0: personally, I've always been like this. I would rather, you know, wait another 6 to 8 months, save up a bit more, and then just buy what you want at the lower price.
1: Exactly. So that's the sort of messaging, right, that needs to go out, and people have more and more people have to follow this particular methodology of living, right? It does have an effect on the economy in the sense that there's less products being circulated, but the products that are being circulated at the moment are manufactured in China, right? And in effect, you're not really helping your country, right, by buying those products as such. All you're doing is creating debt, right, which is a problem, right, for the government.
0: Okay, folks. Now, earlier today, and I had a bit more time today because I felt really ill this morning, so I didn't go into work this morning. But I managed to get some ibuprofen and I popped out to the pharmacy, and then I did some research today, knowing that we were going to come on the show. And since it was looking like, Andrew Marr, who used to be on the BBC and now works for LBC, he actually has already said it looks almost certain in 3 years' time that Nigel Farage is going to be our next Prime Minister. So I thought, how are Reform UK's policies specifically affecting us? So you're ready? We'll take these perhaps one at a time. We'll take turns. Stuff. So the first one.
1: Yeah.
0: So they're going to put this. So this is actually in their policies. They're going to put a ban. You ready for this, listeners? Yeah. Converting churches into mosques. Right. You couldn't make this up. So Reform UK has proposed preventing the conversion of disused church buildings into mosques or other places of worship. So presumably other places of worship, I suppose they mean like gurdwaras or mandirs. Mm. And this policy aims to protect, quote, British heritage. Now, yeah. I actually did an AI search on this. Are you ready for this, listeners?
1: Yeah.
0: So, to this date, the number of British churches that have been converted into mosques, and there are about between 38,500 to 40,300 church buildings. Only 41 have been bought, as disused, and converted into churches. So that's less than 0.1%.
1: Yeah. But but
0: they're not targeting us, are they? They're not making us feel unwelcome, are they? They don't want us to feel unwelcome, do they? Surely.
1: And the key thing is, this was announced by somebody whose name seems Muslim, Zia, who's the Home Secretary and used to be chairman.
0: Well, I wonder what. So their previous spokesman, I don't know if he still is, Zia Yusuf.
1: He's the Home Secretary. Who's going to be the Shadow Home Secretary?
0: Yeah, Zia Yusuf. If this gets to you down the grapevine, do you agree with this? That a disused church that is out there on the open market can't be bought by one of your brethren, fellow Muslim, and.
1: That's assuming he's Muslim. He's got a Muslim name, but
0: then be converted to a church. Are you happy with that, Zia?
1: But the key thing is.
0: Next one.
1: Hold on.
0: Oh yeah. Oh, sorry, Zappy. You haven't finished.
1: There's a flip side of it, right?
0: Yeah. Go on.
1: So presumably, what they're going to do is they're going to fund the redevelopment and upkeep and maintenance of these churches
0: to not be used,
1: or otherwise they're just going to be vandalized and boarded up. Perhaps they thought of that, maybe. Okay.
0: Remember that, listeners. 41 churches out of about 40,000 church buildings. That's all that has been converted. 41 out of 40,000. You could honestly, it's so laughable. You couldn't make it up, could you?
1: Yeah, and it's not as if the Muslims are specifically going for churches. It's just whatever becomes available at the end of the day. In Luton, I think there's about two churches, and they're church halls rather than churches. Basically, have been converted. The rest of the churches remain as churches, and mosques have been either purpose built.
0: I don't know if you remember. It would be probably nearly 20 years ago that there was a place in the town here in Luton that had been empty for years. It was, well, I don't know if it was empty
1: for
0: years.
1: It's offices now.
0: No, it was a synagogue. And it was left empty. It's down near Bovins, the...
1: The Islamic Centre.
0: I forgot what it's called. That's where Imam Ahmed works, isn't it?
1: The Islamic Centre.
0: He was on there before us. The Islamic Centre, yeah. And, so previously, that was a synagogue. The people there, they didn't steal it. It came up for sale. I mean, it's ridiculous. We didn't steal it. It came up for sale. You know, I mean, what do they think? How do they think we're getting these buildings? We don't steal them. They come up for sale, and people, you know, groups of Muslims get together and they save up together, and then they buy them. I mean, how do they think we're getting buildings that were previous things like a synagogue or a church? Mm. I mean, we're not stealing them.
1: Yeah.
0: And honestly, you couldn't make it up. Right, next one. Visas. Do you want to do that one?
1: Yeah, visa ban on Pakistan. And along with Pakistan, Eritrea, Somalia, Syria, Afghanistan, and Sudan.
0: Yeah.
1: Presumably, these are based on immigration coming via boats, I guess. Not immigration via aeroplanes or other means, because if that was the case, India would be on there as well. I can understand Eritrea. It's an unstable sort of country. I think war torn. I think it's in a war with Ethiopia or something like that. Somalia has been war torn for ages. Mm. Syria war torn. Afghanistan war torn. Sudan now war torn. But I think this is Pakistan specific ban. This one. There you go.
0: Wow.
1: That would affect our community badly, but. Yeah, we're a resourceful bunch, man. We'll find ways.
0: Well, I'll say it. The riot will affect our community because there's still a lot of sisters that decide to marry a relative that is from their ancestral country. There'll be a lot of men who decide to marry a woman from their ancestral country, and it now means they won't be able to.
1: Yeah.
0: That's actually what it means, you know. That's the implication of it. Next point. Expansion of the PREVENT program. So the Reform Party has proposed strengthening the PREVENT duty, a program often criticized for disproportionately targeting Muslim communities, specifically calling for increased surveillance, are you ready for this, listeners?
1: Yeah.
0: And policing of schools and public life.
1: Yes, at the height of this, you know, we had doctors and school teachers and primary school teachers reporting kids, right, for... There's been lots of cases, you know, the Kookaburra, you remember that?
0: Mm.
1: Somebody mentioned cucumber and wrote Kookaburra instead, right? A little 6-year-old, and he was reported to PREVENT. But however, I think we're past that now. Right? I think PREVENT's focus now is the right wing.
0: Mm.
1: But I suspect this is not aimed at right wing, it's aimed at monitoring Muslim communities, etc. Yeah. But there you go.
0: Now, the other thing that comes up here, and I specifically want to mention this, because it actually affects specifically my children.
1: Yeah.
0: And it's the abolition of ILR. So if you don't know what that is, listeners, ILR is the indefinite leave to remain. Now I've said that, maybe that's sort of dropping a clangor for you, because there will be many people, if you've got children like I do, that have got grandparents, where at least one grandparent decided to keep their overseas nationality and passport. The reason is because often it allows them to carry on ownership of property in places like India and other countries. So abolishing this specifically means, this would mean that my children's grandmother may have to go back to India.
1: Mm.
0: Now, so you're talking about a lady that has been here since the mid-1960s, before I was born. I was born in 67. She's got 6 children. She's got about 4 grandchildren, 2 of which are my children. And that would mean my children's grandmother would have to leave the country because her indefinite leave to remain would be revoked. How disgusting.
1: Mm-hmm.
0: How disgusting. How dare they? How dare they?
1: Indeed. Okay, next one.
0: Sorry, I had to take a pause at that one before I said anything quite extreme or rude, because at that one, I have nothing polite to say on that one. It just makes my blood boil.
1: Mm.
0: So we've got burqa proposal proposal. Some party members have advocating the banning of the burqa in public spaces, a proposal previously dubbed dumb by the former party chairman Zia Yusuf. But it's
1: did it hit a raw nerve with him? I'm still thinking whether he's a Muslim
0: At one point when things kicked off, he resigned. And this was going back to last summer. I think it was summer.
1: Yeah, I know, but what I'm saying is, I remember
0: when
1: that.
0: When he resigned, it caused such commotion. Farage quickly backtracked and managed to get him back on side.
1: Yeah, but I wonder if it's hit a raw nerve with him, meaning that he's still got some respect for the Islamic deen or whatever, and he's still within the fold.
0: Mm.
1: I don't know his best. You know, who knows what his driver is.
0: Yeah.
1: The other one is mass deportation policies. The thing is, mass deportation, right? You know, America started off like that, but they've kind of grown to a halt, haven't they? Initially.
0: Literally, exactly as you're saying, it seems like everything Big Don, you know, White House Broadcasting Company of WBC, everything he's doing, Farage wants to do.
1: No, but what I'm saying is America.
0: It's not fake news. It's not fake news. This is real news. Real news.
1: Yeah. America promised the same thing as well, and they deported some Indians initially, high profile.
0: Yeah.
1: But have you noticed after that, it's all ground to a halt in legal claims and
0: the challenges? This next one that seems very vague to me. Hostile rhetoric on British values. Party leaders have frequently made statements claiming that Muslims do not share British values and accuse Muslim immigrants of wanting to, quote, take us over. Now, nowhere can I find anything defined by the Reform Party of what are British values. It's not defined. There's no list of them. Now, I'm 59, Zafar. I was born and bred. I'm white British. I couldn't tell you what white British values. I couldn't tell you what British values are. I couldn't list them.
1: Hmm. You'll have to make them up, right? Because the values, the British values when I came to this, when I came to this country, the British values were that women wore a scarf over their head.
0: Yeah. Well, I can remember the Queen, the present King's husband, regularly whenever she went out when I was a kid, she would wear a headscarf.
1: There you go.
0: Yeah.
1: So values change with the prevailing wind.
0: Yeah.
1: So they have to crystallize those. Perhaps they will have to define them.
0: Anyway, listeners, we're down to 20 seconds. Our goal today is from the hadith of Muhammad sallallahu alaihi wasallam. He said, whoever wakes up in the morning and does not think about the affairs of the ummah is not one of us. Politics affects all of us. So inshallah ta'ala, hopefully this...
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0: to make a difference in your community, join the Interfaith Network in South Yorkshire and help raise awareness about early onset type 2 diabetes in young people aged 18 to 39. 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